0: This is no ordinary Venusian rodeo.
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0: 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I'm a runner boy. 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
1: 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Fools. In a world where nothing is certain, only music can help you find the right way. 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